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We were both too tired to sleep, so we took turns of staring

0: 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Sur Plaisir Country.
1: Hi there, this is Mike from the Charlesies, and this is our latest song called This Day Was Made to Last.

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Yeah, boys. 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Where the houses sit on cinder block hills. It's like another part of the country round here.

Hi there, this is Mike Charles from the Charlesies, and the next song that you're going to hear is I Can See the Dawn.

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Yeah, boys. 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Where the houses sit on cinder block hills. It's like another part of the country round here.

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1: But this is country music. And we do.
2: 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Fred's Country.

0: 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Fred's Country.
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1: Bonjour. Nous sommes Stacy, Rob, et Darren de Hey Romeo.
2: Hi, everybody. Randy Travis here.
3: 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I'm Dean Brody, and you're listening to Fred's Country.